0: from the Bible Boost podcast with Reverend George Pink.
1: There's no avoiding it. Humility is something followers of Jesus are meant to practice. But humility doesn't mean low self-esteem. It doesn't mean rejecting encouragement or refusing compliments. It just means not focusing on ourselves. As Lewis puts it, real humility is not thinking less of ourselves, it's thinking about ourselves less.
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Making a will is not at the top of the average person's priority list, but it is an important thing to sort out at some stage. So if you're in that place where you're thinking about it, then you may want to consider remembering Sanctuary Radio in your will. It's a cool way of ensuring you leave a lasting positive legacy in this country into the future, even after you've gone. 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

Truth from Megan Woods. Good day there too. And you're so good to me. Great to have your company tonight. Thank you for joining us as we head on through Sunday evening with music from United End Zone and John Reddick joining us next. And don't forget our daily devotional from Joyce Meyer. That's on the way around about 5:30. It's all about freedom tonight. Holding on, John Reddick. Let's go.

0: Elevation Worship, joined by Jonsai Barrantes, the same God. Tim Timmons there too, Wake Me Up Again. And from Helen Baylor, The Potter's Hand. Well, coming up, Thoughts on Faith from Kayleen Sabritsky shortly after this song from Benjamin William Hastings. Joined for this one by Odin King for Saturday.
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0: there, I'm Nerida.
1: And I'm Alison. I've got a question for you. What changes when we see prayer as a privilege rather than just ticking a box?
0: Well, let's break that down, shall we? 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
1: Now, that's Sheila's version of Yet Not I, But Through Christ in Me. City Point Church from Australia have got a great version of it floating about, and a number of other people have recorded it as well. It just seems as if, all of a sudden, that's kind of a flavour of the month song. It's lovely to listen to, but is there a reason? Is it in a movie, something that I don't know about? However, having said that, still lovely to hear it. A beautiful tune, Yet Not I, But Through Christ in Me. Morning, just on 3:10.

You know that you haven't been a Christian for a long time when you hear that song called We Will Not Be Shaken and you think of James Bond.

Sanctuary is proud to present Miracles Day with CBM, Christian Blind Mission, coming this Thursday, the 24th of September.

bluff. 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

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So that's what we're going to do next. Coming up, I've got a bit of Jordan Feliz. This is Matt Maher, Finished Work. Maybe you have just finished work. I've just started, actually.

Jordan Feliz on Sanctuary. Praise God for that. You are with Lizzie. Lovely to have you company. If you haven't caught up in the news, things have changed a little around here. Nerida and Lee, they get to have sleep-ins these days. They've moved over to Rima Afternoons, and I am here on Sanctuary Mornings. Now, if you don't know me, I have been around for quite a long time in this building, 19 years. You'll get to know me. I'll tell more about myself to you. If you're one of my listeners from way back, or we've been journeying a little while, it's great to have your company again. It's great to have everyone's company. Now, what I like to do at this time of the day, when I'm awake, which evidently I am now at this time in the morning, is to pray for the day. So let's do that now. Father, we commit this day to you. Lord, you remind us that we can't live in the future and we can't live in the past. We can only live in this present moment, moment by moment, Lord. And I pray, Lord, that we would be aware of the gift of your presence in our midst. Lord, I pray for energy and strength for those who need it, for bravery. Lord, I pray for peace. We pray the shalom of God. And Lord, we bless our country. We bless our nation from the top of the north to the bottom of the south to the west and east and everybody else who's listening in from far-flung nations as well, Father. In Jesus' name, amen. Hey, so good to pray with you. Hey, I'm going to share a Bible verse with you next. This is Big Daddy Weave, the lion and the lamb. Love that, right? God is strong and he's gentle.

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made his mercies new, 'cause he knew we'd forget all the things he's done and just how good he

best of worship your way. 13 minutes past nine. You are with Lizzie, the morning sanctuary in the inner sanctuary. It's about prayer. It's about scripture on Thursdays. We take communion together. But I did want to tell you about this particular Thursday, which is coming up this Thursday, the 24th of September. We've got a really special day. You know, we do these days about maybe about three times a year where we take time out of our normal broadcasting to actually highlight an incredible ministry. And Thursday is Miracles Day with CBM, Christian Blind Mission. And we're going to hear some incredible stories of lives changed forever. Imagine you had lost your sight and then somebody paid $35 for you to have a 12-minute operation and your sight was restored. Someone living with cataracts. I mean, wouldn't that be a miracle? And miracles come in many ways. And some of it is us putting our hands together with ministries that are doing incredible things. So looking forward to sharing some amazing stories on Thursday with you. And we invite you to partner with Sanctuary and CBM for Miracles Day. You can find out more at yoursanctuary.nz. Coming up next, I'm going to share a scripture with you. This is Brooklyn Gitwood. Brooklyn Gitwood, that is.

Resurrection Power. Now, Chris Tomlin and Chris Cope, they have something in common more than just their names. Chris Cope is a previous guest on the Where Do You Find God podcast. And although Chris Tomlin hasn't been on the Where Do You Find God podcast yet, one of his co-writers, co-musicians that he's worked closely with, Ben Fielding, is a previous guest. Grammy winner too, Ben Fielding, as a previous guest on the Where Do You Find God podcast. But I'm going to tell you next about a local lass who's an amazing wahine toa. She's on this week's episode of Where Do You Find God. I'll tell you about that next. Right now, it's Elevation Worship. Praise. Clap your hands.

0: Worship Central New Zealand, oh Lord, we seek your face. You are with Lizzie. Hey, so coming up on the Where Do You Find God podcast this week, new guest, Sarah O'Neill, a.k.a. Sarah the Gardener. She's a bit famous. She's written quite a few books about gardening. And here's a little snippet of our conversation.
1: There's prompts and reminders. There's a, they call it phenology, when, you know, you look out the window and you see like the swallows have returned. And you think, well, spring's coming. You know, there's signs and cues. I mean, in everything, in the position of the stars.
0: Yeah. Such a great conversation. I mean, even if you're not into gardening, it might actually just make you think, oh, I want to be more in touch with nature and the stars and all these amazing things that God has put there for us. And so that episode, I will play out on air on Wednesday around 10:30. Used to be 4:30 when I was on Sanctuary Drive, and it hits all the podcast platforms earlier in the morning. If you like it, let us know, give us some feedback, share it with your friends. I know Prue in Wellington always likes to share it with her friends. Appreciate that, Prue. This is Madison Watkins, Open the Eyes.